to hold me down. So I became a soldier, built up all these walls, and now I'm climbing over. Those nasty bees are tempting me, oh Lord, but I ain't going back. You take me for a fool, it doesn't make me foolish. Told me I was wrong, passion made you ruthless. Manipulate, it's just too late, oh Lord, but I ain't going back no more.

breaking every chain that you put on me. You thought I wouldn't change, but I grew on you. I will never be what you wanted, this fire, this fire.